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0: Presented by Mark Gittal.
2: Passengers entering Kenya will now be required to declare their verified health status and any treatment received in the previous month as part of strengthened Ebola surveillance. Public Health Principal Secretary Mary Mudhoni says Kenya has also introduced health declaration forms for passengers leaving the country to help track their status. Travelers have been urged to minimize physical contact, including handshakes and hugs, as Kenya steps up measures to prevent transmission.
3: When you get to the airport, sanitize, wash your hands and the spaces that you're in. Ensure when you touch a surface, just sanitize or clean your hands. Make sure you go through the screening.
2: Yeah, a member of

0: oh my god, the best, happiest song you're ever gonna hear, and it's right here on Classic 105. My everything with my name, King Angi, in the morning, and karaoke. A very, very good morning to my darling. I hope you'll Romana Maingi, my sweetheart. But yes, we welcome to the weekend, Brian Azangu. Good morning to you. I hope you're well, and a very good morning to Mr. Alvin Kibicho, Young Kings in the building. Kenneth Chege, what do you mean you've got goody goodies in your house? From where?
1: Hey, when I wear pia, goody goody.
0: I used to love goody goodies. What do you mean you've got them in your house? Ebudi tumanie tafadhali. Tafadhali, tafadhali.
1: Those things in a stick kwa your teeth.
0: Oh, I loved them, wailai. Mwituria Blessed Sumuranga, Future Women's Rep, good morning. Booster Steve's in the building. Caleb Chauro, good morning to you and welcome to the weekend. And a very, very good morning to you. Gideon Arap Langat Moturiot, good morning to you. Hope you're Brian Medaga, the engineer from Nandi Hills, also in the building. Engineer Nicholas Tinga is also in the house. Thank you for your love. McDonald Makanga, very, very good morning to you too. And a good morning to you as well to Celine Njoroge. Good morning, Celine Njoroge. I hope you're keeping well. Thank you for choosing my name, King Angi, today. Helen Hellenic, my darling, I see you too. Okay, our very early morning charts are on the way next right now.
2: It's a strange, strange world we live in. Strange, but true. Classic Mindbenders.
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0: 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So we're playing for 30,000 bob today. I literally grew up with you. Literally. I'm still part of your life today, just nowhere near as much as I was when you were younger. I need you to concentrate on your early primary school years. Standard 1, 2, 3, maybe 4. I'm a physical object. Why was I so close to you in those years, for early formative years? Why? The day you answer that question, that money will be yours. Hello. Good morning, good morning, good morning.
5: Inaweza kuwa name tag zile zetu kwa nashonewa kwa kani kwa sweta hivi ama kwa kofia.
0: Ah, name tag is not a bad guess, but no. But
5: na you, but kale you, ka hiyo tashindano ile kwa nashikilia handkerchief kwa
0: hiyo, kwa nguo. 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But you know what? The name tag is a really good guess. I really like that guess.
5: Okay, najaribu tena.
0: Okay, you have a nice weekend. We'll talk on Monday, eh?
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6: Ay, sija siku kusikia na mina sikia kila zubui.
0: Ayi.
6: Kinda vizuri na ino.
0: Asante sana, thank you very much. Hello, Classic 105.
8: Hey, hello, my name is Yadu.
0: Good morning.
8: Good morning.
0: Yes, sir.
8: Madame ni scarf.
0: A scarf, no.
8: Okay, na ile nini? Kale ka container ka kuweka pencils.
0: Oh,
8: ya material.
0: A mathematical set?
8: No, no, no.
0: Eh.
8: Na ingine ya material, sio set.
0: Ah, that ka small ka bag.
8: Yes.
0: Ah, that's not a bad guess, but no.
8: Okay, asante sana.
0: Okay, you take care, asante. So what could it be? Some really good guesses up in there. A name tag I really like. Name tag I really like, but that's not it. That is so lower primary, it's ridiculous, eh? Okay, you keep thinking about it. How about on Monday? We play for 31,000 bob.
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1: You know, the biggest mistake you can do ni kupatia Kenya pesa na kuassume tutakurudishia. So apparently we had a conversation with Vbox, our producer. Government plans a $70 billion Ebola response fund with support from US and World Bank. Do you expect to pay with $70 billion na tukaivi tuseme atujaiona? Turudishe. Unajua watatuongeza? Because of, as of yesterday, wanafaya kitu inaitwa contact tracing. So it had identified 57 people. Only 10 had been quarantined according to ministry officials. Sasa, wale wengine wote awaonekani. So 47 awaonekani. Wale, na hoja mali kufa Monday.
2: Yes, he passed away on Monday.
1: Hii kitu mlikuwa mnajenga na nyuki mlimaliza. Ebola.
2: Yeah? By the way, that's a good question. By the way, what happened to that place?
1: Yeah? Mulimaliza.
2: I've got no idea.
1: Na hii ni 70 billion ituna tunaiangalia. Wewe ngoja. Ngoja ujione.
2: Mm. Actually Nanyuki was Nanyuki done.
1: Lazima ionekane hiyo bola. Wewe hata ukipatiwa pesa hivi.
2: Utakohoa.
1: 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Ndio hii 70 billion in case. Hiyo ni ya response.
2: Kohoa. 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
2: Sanitizer, wash your hands with soap and water.
1: You know that's how billionaires are made.
2: Yes, I do.
1: Washa itisha hizo vitu China.
2: See, we watch them being created in 2020.
1: Right there.
2: And then they even tell you things that even if you do, you feel like you're dying tomorrow. Me, the one that scared me was don't touch your face.
1: Imagine.
2: Me, I thought I'm going to die. I thought I had died because I touched my face like 5 times in one day.
1: Imagine. 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

0: Classic 105. Welcome to your home of good times and good hits and awesome, awesome vibes. Welcome to my name, King Angi in the morning. And a good morning to you, Calvin Queens. I see you. George Gedoki Kimuruki Asenali. Happy, happy, happy birthday from everyone here on Classic 105. May you have the kind of weekend you've always dreamed of and may all your dreams come true. From everyone here on Classic 105, George Mwasenali, happy, happy, happy birthday. Janet Ayako, a very good morning to you. Jin Ali Smutota is also in the building. Thank you. And Dave, you are Tononoka Group. I salute you this morning. We're going to be taking another look at our roads in a while, so let me know what's happening around you. We need to have our very early morning chat. Now, it looks like with them not being able to track down all the contacts that the Ebola guy got in contact with before he passed away on Monday, this thing could escalate real quick. Have you thought about it? I want us to go down memory lane. Down to 2020 and the lockdowns. Hey, we suffered. Oh, lululu, we suffered in 2020. Guy. What is the one thing about the lockdowns that if you think about them happening again, you feel, yani unaisha, nguvu inaisha tu kwa mwili. What is that one thing about the lockdowns? Because my God, you'd be watching news in an establishment and then the president comes on. My fellow Kenyans, oh Lord. What was that one thing about the lockdowns that you know if it comes back, you're going to go through that same thing again? What is that thing that if it comes back again, nguvu itaisha kwa mwili? I need you to give me a call, the 0711-046-105, because this thing could escalate real quick. They cannot find 47 of the people that this guy was in contact with. And the problem is most of those 47 are in Kenya. They flew together on that jumbo jet flight. He passed through immigration, customs. Came out, all those cab drivers at JKI. Niaje, niaje, nikubebe. I need you to give me a call to 0711-046-105. Hit me up on X at Classic 105 Kenya or at It's My Neck Again. Hashtag is My Neck Again. That one thing that if lockdown comes back again, what is it? Give me a call.
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0: And a very, very good morning to you, Booster Steve Mumble, baby. Mothai guy is an absolute mess. Thanks a lot, Booster. But it's been a

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0: Arnold Ching, a very, very good morning to you. Nice to be in your company today. Vian Nyamu is also in the building. Kelvin Mwangi, a very, very good morning to you. Karibu sana to a TBT with Maina and Kengangi. Mwalimu Muge, good morning, Mwalimu. Are you keeping well today? Karibu sana to the weekend. It starts right here, right now. Clear first Kangede. And a very good morning to Alvin Kibichowai. See you this morning. Hope you're feeling better.
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12: Kenya's construction sector is attracting international suppliers as developers and contractors pursue projects worth an estimated $26 billion, which is equivalent to 3.38 trillion Kenya shillings, Construct Africa says. The sector grew by 6.8% in 2025 after contracting 0.7% in Africa. Kenya accounts for 64.4% of East Africa's identified construction project value. The trend will take center stage at Big Five Construct Kenya in Nairobi this month. Meanwhile, the government is urging the tourism sector to embrace artificial intelligence and emerging technologies to drive growth and competitiveness. Tourism Cabinet Secretary Rebecca Miano said technology is changing how travelers disclose destinations, booking experiences and interact with tourist sites. She spoke during the opening of the three-day 16th Magical Kenya Travel Expo, which brought together over 400 exhibitors from over 40 countries and over 10,000 delegates.
13: The destinations that shall lead the way forward are those that are willing to innovate, to adopt, and move with considered pace into the new normal.
12: That's your business news. I'm Tony Ngala.
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0: You are just a superstar. And thank you so much for being my personal designer at Zanetti Gentleman. Thank you so, so much, Carol. Please take care of Kina Anne and her entire group. And I know they are certainly going to be well taken care of at Elementaita Manor. Cliff K, my superstar VIP Niaje Boy Boy. Hope you're well. Gil Nasiali, a very, very good morning to you once again. Karibu Sana to the weekend. Okay, I've got another big one on the way next. So we are talking about this Ebola thing. They cannot find a lot of the people who are in contact with this guy who unfortunately passed away on Monday. And that's an issue. Because this thing escalating is very quickly. Very quickly. And it can escalate to the point now where those restrictions of 2020, hey, unasimamishwa na polisi kwa barabara. Imefika dinasara. Yangai. If lockdown comes again, what do you fear the most? That's a question I'm asking this morning. Jennifer, can you say, I don't even want to imagine about lockdown. The way we suffered. There was no going out. No going to work, closing our businesses. We really suffered. What's going through your mind right now? Hello.
1: Good morning, sir.
0: Good morning to you.
1: How are you?
0: I'm fine, thank you.
1: I'm well here.
0: Yes, Sammy.
1: Now, the one thing I'm scared about,
0: yeah, if
1: we get into lockdowns.
0: Yeah.
1: Is the financial unpreparedness.
0: Oh my God, yes.
1: Of Kenyans. Because I remember during COVID.
0: Yeah.
1: I happened to do a lot of runs up and down, delivering greens to my friends who are almost going hungry.
0: Yeah.
1: Because I live in an area where the greens are plenty. The Managu, the Terere, and all that. So somebody calls me and tells me, listen, I don't have anything.
0: Yeah.
1: And I don't have money. I don't know where I'm going to buy food from.
0: Wow.
1: So I had to do a lot of work running up and down.
0: Yeah.
1: Trying to sort out my friend. And I can tell you at some point it was quite draining for me. But
0: yeah,
1: that's my biggest fear.
0: Yeah, the financial aspect was brutal, eh?
1: Very brutal.
0: Ebu, we pray that this Ebola thing doesn't escalate.
1: Let's pray so, brother.
0: Thank you very much. Have a great day. Asante sana.
1: All right.
0: Hello.
2: Hello. Good morning, Maina.
0: Good morning.
2: Niko poa this morning.
0: Uh-huh.
2: Nimesikiza about hiyo kitu unasema lockdown.
0: Yeah.
2: That's the worst thing ya kwa human, kwa maisha ya binadamu.
0: Yeah.
2: Because some of us are today recover na hiyo lockdown.
0: From the economic the problems that the lockdown caused, eh?
2: Yes.
0: You still haven't recovered?
2: Yeah, today recover. Ilibadilisha maisha kabisa.
0: Wow.
2: This kind of disease yenye inatokea.
0: Yeah.
2: Hii Mungu nayo ako na sisi. Wacha tuseme Mungu.
0: Yeah.
2: You contain acts for us.
0: That's true.
2: Because
0: yeah.
2: When it was such a daddy, see the other hospital here, it was G202.
0: Yeah.
2: Bona wazai malizo.
0: Wow. Okay.
2: Yeah, thank you. Have a good day.
0: Have a good day. Asante sana. Wow. I'd even forgotten about the financial implications and the guys who are really affected by it. You know, for media people, we worked through it. We worked through it. How we never got COVID, I do not know. I really don't know. Ni Mungu anatupenda. If we're locked down again, what is the one thing you fear most? Our Classic 105 Kenya or at It's Minor Kegeni. Hashtag is Minor and King.
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14: FKF security officers have recorded their statements at Langata Police Station following Tuesday's incident at Ulinzi Complex after the match between Kariobangi Sharks and Mombasa United was abandoned in the 62nd minute following fans' riots. The security officers recorded their statements yesterday morning after stewards and match officials also recorded their statements with investigations into the incident ongoing. Fans attacked centre referee John Sule after he awarded United a controversial penalty, leading to cancellation of the game with Sharks leading 2-1. Meanwhile, Sharks are starting a huge fine and possible points deductions following the chaos that marred the match. Some Sharks players are also likely to be banned after they instigated the violence by roughing up the referee. Kariobangi Sharks is also likely to be demoted to the NSL while Mombasa United take their place in the KPL this season despite the disputed match ending 2-1 for an aggregate of 3-3 scoreline. The FKF disciplinary committee will give its verdict after a hearing today. That's your Sports on Classic 105. I'm Mark Gitao.
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0: And it's right here on Classic 105. I told you, welcome to Good Times and Credits and Super Duper Weekend Vibes as well. This is my name, Kingang, in the morning on the TBT. Liz Muturi, hello, my darling. Are you keeping well? It's been ages. I hope you're well. Andrew Kanyoto, a very good morning to you. Bona CEO, I hope you're well. David Watonluka Group, I see you. Alex Somari, a very, very good morning to you. And a very good morning to Shisli Mwamajani, Nimekwana Leo Subui Sweetie, Cyrus Mutiso, a very, very good morning to you. Thank you for choosing Maina and Kingangi in the morning.
1: Now, something happened yesterday. 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
0: Inaitwa CIT, Cash in Transit.
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0: shida yuko.
1: You know you think it's a joke, eh? Yeah. Askari wa GSU wakatoka na magun. 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Here. 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Yes, and they protected.
0: Aiyaya, na pesa imemwagika kutoka gari.
1: In bundles. And they cordoned it. 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
0: So no one took this money?
1: Nobody took it. 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Red Beret.
0: Guy, you should see this money here.
1: Eh?
0: Oh my God.
1: It is in bundles. Your is in 500,000.
0: These are 500,000.
1: Yeah,
0: bundles.
1: Bundles are 500,000. Yeah.
0: Ooh.
1: Huh? Ata kama wewe muskari.
0: Mbona haikuanguka nyeo stadium?
1: Watu wangekufa.
0: Aki.
1: Ingeanguka anywhere else. Watch hapo GSU.
0: Hapo ilianguka kwa gate
1: ya GSU. 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
0: That is when you know it is not your day.
1: Yeah, it's not your day.
0: If
1: yeah.
0: It angukas at the gate of GSU, it's not your day.
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1: 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Made it. You remember? 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

0: I see you as well. Welcome to the weekend on Classic 105, where we're all about good times, great hits, super duper vibes as well. Welcome to my name, King Ang, in the morning. Okay, you better stand by because our morning conversation's coming up next. How does this not happen? What am I talking about? Stand by. Our morning chat is next.
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And make it last forever. All the great hits that still mean so much to you. Every little thing you do, get me feeling sometimes. With the great hits of today you love. But as for me, you're the one. 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

0: You're listening to Classic 105, Good Times and the Great Hits. I'm Imelda with you, and that was Beyonce and Shakira with Beautiful Liars. And those two definitely gave us a timeless classic. You know, that song came out at a time when Beyonce was really cementing her status as the queen of contemporary R&B, and Shakira was ruling the Latin music world. So seeing those two superstars come together was such a moment. And I love that they gave us a hit without, it feeling like a competition between those two. But beyond the music, I want to talk about that music video, because so many of us girls and ladies, we were in our bedrooms trying to break our hips the way Beyonce and Shakira were doing on that hit. I've tried it a couple of times in my bedroom, bathroom, wherever there's a mirror. I've tried to, you know, recreate the moves Beyonce and Shakira were doing in that hit. But let me tell you, my hips clearly did not get the memo. I was there moving everything except what was supposed to be moving. But you know what? Let's stay in that part of the world and keep the energy going. Coming up next, I've got Sean Paul with She Doesn't Mind on Classic 105.
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6: 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And we want the world to get ready to have

0: You're listening to Classic 105, Good Times and a Great Hits. I'm Imelda Mutia, and that was DJ Gorgia, Jason Derulo, and Melody with Mishiko. And it seems and looks like these days, TikTok has artists in a chokehold. I'm saying this because every artist that is making a song nowadays, it's like they have to, you know, think about the dance so that they can, you know, trend on TikTok. That is what Jason Derulo has us all doing. I'm Imelda Mutia, and I want to know from you, what is one skill you never learned as a kid, but now, as an adult, you've decided, you know what, I'm finally going to learn this. Maybe it is swimming, maybe it is, you know, cycling, driving. I want you to let me know in the next hour. Right now, let's get the news.
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8: Anastasia Mwele, the mother of Shakahola and Kobinzaro Dad's main suspect Paul McKenzie, remains in police custody pending her arraignment. Detectives arrested her in Malindi after rescuing eight of her grandchildren aged between 6 and 14 who allegedly kept out of school and subjected to prolonged fasting. Mwele faces charges related to child cruelty, torture and denying minors their rights to education. He is Dan McKenzie, Paul McKenzie's son, who alerted the authority.
9: Nyanyangu amechukuliwa na ni kwa sababu ya wamepata waende shule na bado wako kwa hiyo dini yenye wanaamini ya kufunga na kwenda mbinguni.
8: Court Secretary General Francis Atwoli has urged the youth to avoid politicians who may mislead them into violence and destruction of development projects. Speaking earlier today, Atwoli said Kenya cannot afford to lose its peace and stability. He called on young people to exercise caution and support leaders who are responsible, committed to their duties and focused on promoting the country's development.
10: I would ask you kindly not to listen to people of our age who have harbored political hate and who doesn't want this country to be peaceful.
8: Kenya and Malawi are seeking to strengthen cooperation in tackling terrorism and violent extremism. The Kenya National Counter-Terrorism Center held talks with a delegation from the Malawi Defense Force Senior Command and Staff Corps. The discussions focused on intelligence sharing, terrorist financing, cyber threats and preventing violent extremism. Officials also stressed the need for strong inter-agency coordination and community involvement in countering terrorism. UNICEF is sent to screen nearly 50,000 children in Vihiga and Isiolo counties for four non-communicable diseases under a three-year program. The initiative will target children aged 0 to 19 years and focus on type 1 diabetes, sickle cell disease, asthma and heart diseases. Vihiga County NCD coordinator Mike Olonyo said the program aims to detect the conditions early and link affected children to appropriate care. Now you're up to date on Classic 105. I'm Mark Gitao.
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0: All right, welcome to 11 o'clock, another hour of good times and great hits with me, Imelda Muchio. In this hour, I want to hear from you. What is something you never learned growing up that you decided, I'm going to teach myself as an adult? I'm going to let you know what mine is right now. Let's enjoy some hits with John Legend and Coffee. Don't walk away, starting us off.

0: It is Harry Styles with Adore You, wrapping up the 11 o'clock hour. It's been an hour of good times and great hits with Imelda Mateo. Stick around because in the next hour, we move into our dilemma of the day. And today, I just want to know from you, if you could have one thing between more time or more money, which one are you choosing? And please don't answer too quickly. I've got a little situation in the next hour that might make that choice a little harder. Somebody came to you today and said, I can give you more of one. Are you choosing more money or more time? I'll tell you all about it in the next hour, right after the news.
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6: President William Ruto has defended the 1.5% housing levy deducted from formal employees to fund the construction of affordable housing units. Ruto said the levy is supporting job opportunities from 1.1 million workers involved in the construction of the houses. He also criticized the opposition leaders questioning the affordable housing program, saying the project is aimed at improving living conditions for Kenyans living in informal settlements.
7: Think about the dignity of the 1.1 million Kenyans out there who today can feed their families because you raised 1.5% of your salary.
6: Gishugu Member of Parliament Githimo Githinji has called on the government to provide comprehensive health protocols in schools nationwide following a confirmed Ebola case in the country. Speaking at Gashada Primary School, Githinji emphasized that education institutions must be equipped with immediate preventive measures to help teachers and learners effectively mitigate the threat of disease transmission.
8: Mtu anafaa kuwa anajikinga kwa sababu anything can happen. But tunaomba sana hii mambo iweze kudhibitiwa, isiingie hata kwa mashule, amba hiyo kesi moja kusikue na ingine. Lakini just in case, wanafaa kupewa maelekezo haraka iwezekanavyo.
6: The NCSC has been urged to closely monitor compliance with orders requiring hate speech suspects to issue public apologies and assess whether the measure deter future offences. Governance expert Alex Manyasi says the tactic will promote correction and deterrence but should be reviewed if it fails to achieve the intended results.
9: People who make inflammatory statements should just be pursued in court through a court process or be sanctioned from running elections, which I do not think as a country we have the capacity to do at this point in time.
6: Israeli Ambassador to Kenya, His Excellency Gideon Behar, has warned that the expected El Nino weather conditions could lead to a rise in malaria cases across East Africa. Behar says climate change is already helping mosquitoes spread to higher and colder areas, while increased rainfall creates more breeding sites. He spoke during the second EAC Malaria Stakeholders meeting in Nairobi. Behar urged East African countries to prepare early and strengthen regional cooperation to curb malaria transmission.
10: And El Nino will have an effect on malaria in Eastern Africa, that's for sure. And how do we prepare ourselves for that, for the rise of malaria? We take necessary measures that we...
6: The government has stepped up measures to contain Kenya's first imported Ebola case. The Minister of Health has reviewed the structure of the Ebola Task Force to strengthen coordination of the national response. Contact tracing and surveillance at points of entry have also been intensified alongside preparations and designated isolation and treatment facilities. Health officials are urging Kenyans to remain vigilant and avoid panic as the response continues. Air France KLM has repurposed used flight amenity kits into waterproof bags for footy learners at Special Unity School in Kajiado. The airline also donated reusable sanitary pads, clothes and beddings and installed a solar power system at the school. The support was delivered after 10 Air France KLM cyclists rode 165 kilometers from Nairobi to Nguruman as part of the airline's Cycling for Good initiative. Now you're up to date on Classic 105. I'm Mark Gitao.
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0: All right, it is 12 o'clock. We've stepped into another hour of good times and great hits. And you know, we spend so much of our lives saying, I wish I had more time. But if someone actually give you that time, I want to know if you take it or you're going to choose money instead. We'll get into that on the dilemma of the day. First, let's enjoy RCT and Adam Levine.

0: It is Sombra's 12 to 12. And every single time I listen to that song, I can't believe that Sombra is just 21 years old. Imagine. He was born in 2005. And he's here making music that people around the world are singing along to. Honestly, that is some crazy talent. And, you know, because what exactly were you doing at 21 years old? Ulikuwa unafanya nini when you were 21? Mimi, I'm not going to lie. I am so sure, because that memory is a bit vague, but I'm so sure I was running around having fun, chasing boys left, right, and center. But you know, that's the thing about life. You really cannot compare timelines. Somebody is building an empire at 21 like Sombra. Wengine wetu, like myself, we're still trying to find ourselves at almost 30. Somebody else is changing careers at 40. We're all doing life at our own speed. So whatever, you know, you are on your journey, whatever place you are on your journey right now, take it easy on yourself. Please, usianze kujikompare na watu wengine. Ama utakuwa huku unaenda hospitali because of high blood pressure. But that is how we wrap up that hour. Don't go anywhere. Though the next hour is coming up with more good times and great hits. Of course, right after the news with Tony Ngala.
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5: President William Ruto has defended his decision to attend the graduation of more than 3,700 technical workers trained at NITA. He says his presence was meant to highlight the importance of vocational training and change public perception on technical careers. Ruto also pointed to key sector reforms, including an independent body to examine and certify trainees.
6: I am present in this graduation to send a very powerful signal that every skill matters. Kuna watu wako na kiburi na madharau. Kwa sababu mtu anajua kuongea Kiingereza mingi, anadharau watu wengine.
5: KMPDU has questioned Kenya's preparedness to handle Ebola, citing challenges in border counties. The union's Deputy Secretary General Dennis Misakela says the ongoing strike in counties such as Siaya and Kajiado of unpaid salaries and lack of medical cover continue to undermine the response. He says the Ministry of Health should involve counties in preparedness plans and warns that health workers without medical cover may not handle Ebola cases.
7: The counties, healthcare is 95% devolved. So let's stop plaguing Kenyans' lives. There's much more to health system. Yes, we must look at our health system, how we are running our country, either tile up and own up and make changes, or we continue dying like sheep.
5: Regulatory gaps are allowing tobacco companies to flood local markets with products that are difficult to monitor, a new study by International Institute of Legislative Affairs has warned. The study cites that Kenya's shisha ban ruling as an example of how the regulatory uncertainty can be exploited by the industry. CEO Selina War is now calling for stronger oversight and health considerations to be integrated in trade and regulatory decisions to prevent public health laws from being undermined. A 37-year-old stepfather has been sentenced to life imprisonment after he was found guilty of defiling a 9-month-old infant in Kisumu. Kombewa Magistrate Jocelyn Kimento ruled that the prosecution presented overwhelming evidence calling for witnesses who testified against the convict. A clinician who examined the child found that the infant had suffered a fractured thigh bone, which was consistent with the defilement. Heightened health screening was conducted at State House Nairobi today as President William Ruto presided over the NITA graduation ceremony. Health officials screened guests and took temperatures amid intensified measures following Kenya's first imported Ebola case. Health Director General Patrick Amoth has called on Kenyans to avoid large gatherings, handshakes and hugs. Meanwhile, 28 contacts linked to the deceased patient have been identified alongside passengers and crew from his flight. Now you are up to date on Classic 105. I'm Tony Ngala.
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0: All right, just like that, we're into our last hour together this Thursday on Classic 105. Good times and great hits. Don't go anywhere. I'm not slowing down just yet. Still more timeless classics coming for you. I've got Jirai on the way. Ciara will be playing Charlie Puth, right after Kelani and Usher's Shoot and Never.

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0: the Longombas, Christian and Lovey coming through there with Pigama Coffee on a TBT edition of Mike and Brenda on Classic 105. You're home for good times and great hits. Shout out to Mr. Jack Mugo who says, man, the TBT this are giving everything. I agree. Ndio mana, nimeziweka. In fact, we don't stop there. I've got Naiboy and Creme de la Creme coming through in a few with I Wanna Be, some Juakali and Pili Pili with Kamatade. And we're going to have a good jam session as we play nothing but throwbacks for the entire show. But speaking of clapping your hands, right? There is a guy who's going to be taking the stage on the 20th of October. And hey, my friend, if you're not, applause is the least he should expect, right? So on Tuesday, that 20th of October, it's going to be a Mashujaa Day. And why not do something special? Nairobi is getting ready for an unforgettable celebration as Neo comes to town. Neo, yes, a Grammy Award winning R&B superstar. He's going to be taking over Ulinzi Sports Complex Langata for one night only, the brunch edition by Phenon Premium Productions and Radio Africa Group, powered by Stanbic Bank. Yeah, and that's not all. Joining him on stage is going to be Soul and the Gang. They're also going to be part of that lineup, bringing you their sweet, melodious tunes. And I want you to picture this dress, outfit, fit check. Yeah, it's there. Brunch, so you know it's going to be a beautiful day. Sunglasses, the swagger. You have great company. The vibes are immaculate. And then hapo tu kwa stage is Neo singing, said I'm so sick of, hey, my friend, it's going to be a whole thing. It's going to be a generational healing. And it's your chance to experience the R&B icon live in Nairobi. 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So before they isha, because those couples tickets are moving like hotcakes, please make sure you get yours. For now, though, let's dive back into the TBTs right here on Classic.
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0: Go. This one was for you. Kamata Dame by Jua Kali and Pili Pili, wrapping up our number one right here on Mike and Brenda on Classic 105. You're home for good times and great hits, leading us to our number two, which of course means on the TBT, we are hoping you are going to sing for your request, and it's going to be a throwback. I don't care how old that throwback is. It is entirely up to you, so long as you sing it. And Sabu Niko Peke Yangu, you know how it goes. We're going to do two instead of one. So start preparing and thinking about what exactly it is you're going to be doing for Sing for Your Request. And of course, in the next time, I want to talk to parents because I've seen a video this morning and I was just like, the number of times I have felt the frustration in a parent's voice, especially parents who have children in boarding school. I want you to come to the front, because at what point are we going to put our foot down and say enough is enough? Details coming up in the next hour. Lakini Kwanza, ladies, your hair deserves the natural diva treatment from root to crown. 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
7: Health Cabinet Secretary Aden Duale has assured Kenyans and the international community that Kenya remains safe for travel, tourism, trade and investment following the confirmation of an imported Ebola case that resulted in the patient's death. Addressing diplomats and international organizations in Nairobi, Duale said the government has intensified surveillance, contact tracing and emergency response measures to contain the disease, urging countries not to impose disproportionate travel and trade restrictions. President William Ruto has called on Kenyans, especially the youth, to invest in shares and take advantage of opportunities available in the stock market. Speaking earlier today, Ruto encouraged young people to invest according to their financial ability and build wealth over time. He also cautioned them against betting, saying it is a game of chance that can lead to financial losses.
8: Start to begin to invest in the stock exchange. That is how we are going to grow wealth in our country. And that is how we are going to share wealth with everybody, so that the people who have money do not have to be the millionaires alone.
7: Nairobi Governor Johnson Sakaja has called for the adoption of modern food markets to promote value addition and accelerate commercial opportunities for farmers. Speaking at the Agriculture Food Summit at Jamhuri Park, Sakaja said modern markets equipped with digital and other advanced facilities will strengthen agriculture value chains by supporting processing, storage, distribution and marketing at different stages.
9: Our markets must become modern centers of commerce with cold storage, aggregation, grading,
5: packaging, processing, and digital trading platforms. Yo, up on dunia inaenda. We must move from markets that simply sell food to markets that preserve value.
7: The government says 354 Kenyans are currently involved in Russia-Ukraine conflict, with 84 reportedly killed or missing in action. Prime Cabinet Secretary Musalia Mudavadi told members of parliament that 77 Kenyans are on the front lines, 38 are in camps and 34 are hospitalized, while 62 have been repatriated. Five Kenyans are also being held as prisoners of war in Ukraine, while one is in detention in Russia. Police in Dandora, Nairobi have arrested a 32-year-old woman accused of subjecting her 8-year-old daughter to FGM using a surgical blade. Neighbors raised alarm and restrained the suspect before police arrived with a children's officer. The minor was rescued and taken to Dandora Phase 3 Healthcare Center and later discharged in a stable condition. She has since been placed in a safe home. The suspect, Florence Ngendo Nyambura, is being held at Dandora Police Station and is expected to face charges including promoting FGM and child cruelty. Kenya says it has secured its inclusion in the Russia Sport List, effectively preventing further enlistment of Kenyan nationals into the country's military operation. Prime Cabinet Secretary Musalia Mudavadi told members of parliament no additional Kenyans have been enlisted since the measures were implemented. He said Russia is considering the request to terminate military contracts on a case-by-case basis while Kenya continues diplomatic efforts to facilitate voluntary disengagement.
9: The Embassy of Kenya in Moscow has since confirmed that no additional Kenyan nationals have been enlisted in the special military operation following the implementation of the stop list.
7: Now you are up to date on Classic 105. I'm Tony Ngala.
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4: FKF Leagues and Competitions Committee has summoned Kariobangi Sharks and Mombasa United for a hearing over the chaos that brought their decisive playoff to an early end. Both clubs have been requested to send two representatives to the hearing, which will be held tomorrow morning. Sharks also are likely to be demoted to the NSL for their part in the chaos when Mombasa United take their place in the KPL this season, despite the match ending 2-1 for our 3-3 aggregate scoreline. And Harambee Stars have dropped four places in the latest FIFA rankings, slipping from 109th to 113th. This comes after playing to a 1-1 draw against Eritrea, then losing 1-0 to Guinea in their AFCON 2027 qualifiers before forcing a goalless draw against Rwanda in a friendly in Kigali. Morocco are the highest-ranked team continentally at position 7, followed by Senegal and Egypt at position 18 and 25, respectively. Globally, world champions Spain maintain top spot, followed by Argentina and France in that order. That's your sport on Classic 105. I'm Valentine Lediamo.
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0: All right, so we're about to get into that moment of the show where you sing for your request. And it's real simple. You call us on 0711-046-105. You sing it, and I play it for you. And someone niko peke yangu leo, I'm going to do two of your requests. And I'm hoping, fingers crossed, that they're going to be throwbacks in the spirit of Thursday. Now, of course, we did Kenyan throwbacks in hour number one. Let's see what throwbacks we can do in this hour. But Kabla Tufika Apo, Element, Eli Bien, Joshua Baraka with Ayaya coming up next right here on Mike and Brenda.

Young Brother featuring Chloe and Molly. It is the greatest band over. And it is at 17 minutes past 7 p.m. on Classic 105 with good times and great hits. I am your golden voice, Cheat on Love. A good evening to you. Of course, more tunes coming through for you. Remember, I promised you a song which is more like a question. The title of the song is literally a question. That's going to be pulling up for you in the next 4 minutes. But let's get a recap from this morning with Minor and King Ngangi. This is how it went down concerning the morning conversation where, let me tell you, Kuna.

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0: So we're talking about how these men lie to you. Yesterday we heard from a lady whose husband is such a crook. Ata trukola ito jina lake. Ata mpesa akimtumia pesa na mpesa haitoi jina lake. What kind of a crook is that? What kind of a crook is that? And by the time you figure out the truth, you've got two babies. Don't you do any background checks, ladies? These people will lie to you forever and ever and ever.
2: And we need to talk about one, those ladies walizana wakachia watoto mama zao. And they are pretending here wajoipata mtoto. I don't know why you never talk about issues. Why don't you tell that man you have a child that I've aborted 3 times? Mbona upendi kusema hizo stories? You know, inafika mali mine. It's becoming so difficult to have conversation with you. It's becoming so difficult. Very difficult.
0: Digizia. Hello.
3: Hello, hello. Maina, how are you?
0: Niko mzima kabisa.
3: Unataka jina ama unataka pesa?
0: First of all, let me ask you, because you sound like an expert.
3: Yes.
0: How do you send money to someone via M-Pesa na itoi jina lako? How do you do that?
3: Ni kucheza chini, at least to fight kulilivu la kitu yako.
0: But M-Pesa shows your name. It's part of Safaricom system.
3: And what normally happened, eh?
0: Eh.
3: Kuna hizo time tulikuwa tuna grow up, eh? So ungetumia ID ya kazini yako. And then you maintain that ID paka waleo.
0: Thank you. Si ni mkora?
2: That's a new one.
0: Hello.
4: Hello, Maina. How are you?
0: I'm fine, thank you.
4: The problem with ladies, ladies, hata ukimtumia pesa na jina ya bibi yako mwingine bado atachukua tu. 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
0: ati hata ukimtumia pesa na jina ya bwana bibi mwingine mwako utachukua tu.
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0: Uko na bibi wawili?
5: Na wote niliwadanganya nikawao. 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So nikamwambia tuko na boutique kwetu. So nitaambia mamangu akuachie hiyo boutique.
0: And you're very proud of yourself.
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0: Are you listening to them? 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

0: asks a question. This is it right here. What do you mean? These are questions that are asked every day. Anybody in a serious relationship, what do you mean by what you said? What do you mean by doing this? So you mean you can't do this? You mean you can do that? You mean you could always do this? Those are like very important relationship questions. And that's your relationship 2 cents from your golden voice, Chiron Lovu. It is now 27 minutes at 7 p.m. and this is Classic 105, where we are giving you good times and great hits. More hits coming through for you. One in particular, this brother man's government name and his stage name. You know how sometimes maybe guys speak a stage name that connects? Hey, his government name and his stage name are like day and night. Ziko, very far apart. But something that is definitely close to you is the conversations that Maina and Kingangi bring every single morning. Have a listen to what was being discussed today.
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3: Inaitwa CIT. 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
2: Si ilianguka?
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2: Vile za pombe zilikuwa zinaanguka, walevi wanapatikana hapo wamejikojolea. 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
3: shida yuko.
2: You know you think it's a joke, eh?
3: Yeah.
2: Askari wa GSU wakatoka na magun. Let me show you the video. Here. Eh?
3: Eh?
2: Eh? Acha nitoe hiyo wimbo ya Kikamba, eh?
3: Eh?
2: Hmm? Yes, and they protected.
3: Aiyaya, na pesa imemwagika kutoka gari.
2: In bundles. And they condoned it. Wakaeka ring hivi uwezi chukua.
3: So no one took this money.
2: Nobody took it. Hata hiyo gari, how do you, na wewe pia unge aliangusha kwa gate ya GSU. Gusha serikali yone GSU. Red Beret. Eh?
3: Guy, you should see this money here.
2: Eh?
3: Oh my God.
2: It is in bundles. Your is in 500,000.
3: Yeah, ama, these are 500,000.
2: Yeah,
3: bundles.
2: Bundles are 500,000. Eh? Yao.
3: Ooh.
2: Huh? Hata kama wewe ni muskari,
3: mbona haikuanguka Nyayo Stadium?
2: Watu wangekufa.
3: Aki.
2: Ingeanguka anywhere else, watch hapo GSU.
3: Hapo ilianguka kwa gate
2: kwa
3: ya
2: gate ya GSU.
3: Ha.
2: Na unajua umefuatwa na gari nyingine hapo nini? Hiyo iko na majesu wanavu. Hao ndio waliitana. Before watu wamengedia utawala yeye, yeah, ndio hiyo.
3: That is when you know it is not your day.
2: Yeah, it's not your day.
3: If it angukas at the gate of GSU, it's not your day.
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0: Rumba song, if there are no shout outs at the end of it, you always gotta give, you gotta shout out the boys in the neighborhood, bana. It is Diamond Platnumz featuring Fally Poop over there with Inama, and it is at 24 minutes to 8 p.m. It's on Classic 105, where we are giving you nothing but good times and great hits. In the next few more music coming through for you. In fact, we're getting into Maina and Kinganye flashback music, and this particular one, in fact, when I saw it, I had a moment of wait. This girl actually, like, the guy she dated when she released this song, they broke up for over 20 years, and they got back, got married, and have a kid. They're in their 50s. That's going to be coming through for you just a little while. But let's take it back in time. I'm taking you back to a conversation that Maina and Kinganye had. This one is just about 4 years ago. I decided to bring it a bit closer today. And it happened about 4 years ago. This was in 2022. Maina and Kinganye were out here having a conversation. You need to listen to how these guys were having this conversation. Just have a listen to this, and then we're going to have something to discuss concerning it, okay? Let's get into a Maina and Kinganye flashback.
1: Before TikTok, before Instagram, before everything was a screenshot, there were moments we'll never forget. Maina and Kinganye flashback. One legendary moment from the past that will have you laughing all over again. 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
2: I wanted to tell you about this girl who worked for Nakuru County. Okay? She was found with 94 million shillings in her account, and her salary is 18,600. She was asked where she got 92 million from. Akasema ni ile fare ametumiwa na wanaume. That's a good answer.
3: Wani ya wanaume wanatuma fare? Ni wa wapi? 94 million.
2: Akasema ni fare nimetumiwa.
3: And you're a kulaga. Come and see.
2: I do not. I'm doing work in here. Counties, counties, counties. So we kuja bununue Classic 105.
0: Wow. $92 million Kenya shilling, excuse, man. It doesn't get any wilder than that. Like, you know, we are possibly known as some of the people who have the most interesting excuses. Just think about it. Even a child who's been caught with nyama in their mouth, they ask them, umeiba nyama? No, sijaiba. And it is literally in their mouth. So ni nini ko kwa mdomo ni mkate. Like, we are known to have, and I believe human beings just have a knack and a brain, whereby when we are caught in that corner, we can come up with any excuse to wiggle our way through it. So you know what? On 0711-046-105, I want to ask you this question. You wake up tomorrow, and there's 92 million bob in your account. Your nosy neighbor, your nosy cousin, your nosy friend, your nosy co-worker notices and they ask you, hey, he pesa ni ya nini? What are you telling them? 0711-046-105. You wake up with 92 million bob in your account right now. Ama cash in your house right now. Unamuka napata 92 million. What believable story would you give people? What are you telling them as to why you have 92 million? 0711-046-105. Here's Chamtum from Watendawili.

before the memes, before the reels, before the world changed. These were the songs we played on repeat. Maina and King Onyi flashback music, bringing back the hits that defined an era on Classic 105. Good times and great hits.

0: Nelly had broken up in the year 2013, and 10 years later in 2023 they got married. I'm just like, well, never think as if it is over. It's not over until it is over, and now they actually have one child together. It's Ashanti with Foolish at 13 minutes to 8 p.m. at its own Classic 105, where we are giving you good times and great hits. I am your golden voice, Chiron Glover, and a good evening to you. Where? So we just come from a Maina and Kingangi flashback. I took you back in time to a conversation that was being had by Maina and Kingangi. This is like 4 years ago. I took you back to 2022 today. And the way they were talking about a chick who was found by EACC with 92 mic in her account. And they asked her, so girl, how do you get this money? Oh, nimekula fea ya watu. So I'm asking you a simple question on 0711-046-105. A very, very easy question. If you suddenly got 92 million bob, what believable story would you give people? What's your excuse? 0711-046-105. Classic 105, hello.
1: How are you doing? Something, moment?
0: Yes, my guy, talk to me.
1: From Kasomis.
0: Hey.
1: Nasemaje, bro. 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
0: Ati hisi Kongo.
2: Hello,
0: yes, who am I speaking to?
2: You're speaking to Kelvin.
0: Yes, Kelvin, 92 million bob is found in your account. Your nosy friend notices. What excuse are you giving them?
2: Kuna tembe imeivana. 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Kuna tembe imeiva. I think that excuse is valid because sharp boys are still roaming around our streets and the excuse seems valid. So what can tell me ni tenda imeiva?
0: Sasa wewe unasema pia bro, mimi naweza sema ni inheritance, my friend. 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
2: Inheritance.
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0: Pimpin' Soul and Vibe and its own classic 105. Good times and great hits. I am your golden voice, God's beloved, Cheetah Glover. It's 5 to 8 and a good evening to you. We are definitely going to be getting into Family Genius in just a little while, but reminding you to purchase your ticket for Neo Live in Concert, one night only, on the 20th of October. 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A pair of gold tickets is 20,000 bob. 40,000 bob for a platinum ticket. 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Right now, we're getting into a Mina Nkengani flashback song. And let me tell you, this tune, this chick was mad at the guy. Yet when we think about it, she was texting him off of Microsoft Excel. She didn't even send like a text message and she was pissed. That's what you literally see in the video when these two were getting together in it. It's Dilemma, Nelly and Kelly Rowland.
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1: Another beautiful hour right here on Classic Nights, and welcome in this hour. Of course, major hits coming through for you. One of them from a lady in the 254 who she recently, I think she was part of a concert that happened like 2 weekends ago, and I hear it went down like awesomely. We're playing Family Genius. 3 questions, your phone line, my questions. You get them all correct, you walk away with this crown. Somebody 2 days ago walked away with the crown of Family Genius, and you too can be next. Right now though, here's Update coming through for you from Burna Boy.

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1: Russian roulette is actually a game where somebody gets an 8-bullet gun, rolls a gun inside, rolls the trigger, locks it in, and then you pull the trigger. If the trigger, of course, the bullet doesn't go in, what happens? You walk away with some money. But if the bullet goes in, you've lost your dead. Literally, that's what Russian roulette is. And it's from Rihanna. It's at 6 minutes past 8 p.m. on Classic 105, where we are giving you good times and great hits. I am your golden voice, Cheat on Lovu. Music coming through for you that's going to make you so happy. You're probably going to start singing out people's names in your excitement and joy. But reminding you that Neo is coming to the 254 on the 20th of October, which is 12 days from now. He's going to be live at Ulinzi Sports Stadium, and you want to be a part of it. Tickets are 15,000 bob for a gold ticket. A couple's pair of tickets is 20,000 bob for the gold, and platinum is 40,000 bob per ticket. It's exclusively on TicketYetu.com. Sol and the gang will also be performing, so you want to be a part of it, and I'm inviting you to be a part of it. But also, we are playing Family Genius. How we play Family Genius is you hit me up on 0711-046-105. I give you three questions. You answer all three correct, you walk away with the crown of Family Genius. Hit me up, 0711-046-105. Right now, here's my boo from Asher. There's